miles away. 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Girls look at me in a certain way. And I wanna play, I'm not afraid of

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Never keep my life up, right to the good life. We gotta be moving live from the wreck, from the basement to the crowd on the second tone. Got a tour bus and a boodle.

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I'll be straight confronting, that's the only way to push problems away. You always gotta say things, cause if you don't, you bring it back home and get rid of your madness.

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I gotta keep sweeping and sweeping. 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What this world needs is a good $2 room and a good $2 broom. What this world needs is a good $2 room and a good $2 broom. 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

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Miss Amelia was a strong woman, she was big and tall. Swung once and Marvin Macy, he fell against the wall.

skipping little hunchback. He was quite impressed with Marvin Macy's history of robbery and the rest. I will not get specific, just let it now be said. There was a terrible fight one night. Miss Amelia.